No gimmicks, no nonsense. Over here, we don't cater to the least common denominator. We know you want traditional to the point radio, just like it was in the 20s and 30s. 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

neighbor's rooster kept chasing our hen. 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

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She

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They came out of nowhere, and that don't mean a thing. They rate high, and you'll know why when you hear them swing.

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0: Well, what about?
1: Well, my man has left me.
0: What again? What you gonna do about it?

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0: If you are fond of hunting, there's no place that can compare. 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
1: The man that comes to our house, he comes to take the trash in a little white jacket and a little black mustache. 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
1: From all of us to all of you, God bless America.

They all said we never could be happy. 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But ho, ho, ho, who's got the last laugh now? They all laughed at Rockefeller Center. Now they're fighting to get in. They all laughed at Whitney and his cotton gin. 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Ford and his Lizzie kept the laughers busy. That's how people are. Why they laughed at me wanting you. 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And now they're eating humble pie. They all said we'd never get together. Darling, let's take a bow. For ho, ho, ho, who's got the last laugh? Hee, hee, hee. Let's at the past laugh. Ha, ha, ha. Who's

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Mary Ann, oh, Mary Ann. And every little rosebud is blooming out in the heather. They seem to whisper, oh, come on, Mary, let you and I get together. And I'm longing for the time

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I play a game like that while I'm waiting for you. 3, 4, open the door, hurry for heaven's sake. I count each step you take while I'm waiting for you. 5, 6, my heart does fix as I picture all your charms. 7, 8, you're at the gate and you walk into my arms. 9, 10, kiss me again, tell me you get a thrill, just as I hope you will while I'm waiting for you.

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and welcome to the Swing Era. This is your host, Bud Pearson. We're glad you joined us. The Swing Era was an extraordinary music happening when jazz and pop music came together in the 1930s, leaving us a recorded legacy of bands, musicians, and singers. Today, more Swing Era saxophones. We call it Tenor Madness. We've got an hour of tenor saxophone excellence by some greats and some unknowns from 1938 to 1945. Names like Sam Donahue, Babe Russin, and Herschel Evans. Yes, we'll be hearing some fine tenors, so let's go.

Tenor Madness on the Swing Era. Just up, an underrated tenor sax great, Dick Wilson, performing with Andy Kirk's 12 Clouds of Joy. We heard Lotta Sax Appeal, a Mary Lou Williams composition and arrangement recorded March 1936, featuring the tenor sax of Dick Wilson. In the middle of the stack, Sam Donahue's tenor kicking off the November 1939 Gene Krupa gem titled Time Out with Sam Donahue. And first up on the Swing Era today, Count Basie with the tenor of Buddy Tate, heard on the March 1939 Rock-a-Bye Basie. Buddy had just joined the Count and sat down in the famous sax section with tenor great Lester Young. And you heard it on the Swing Era.

More tenor madness on the swing era. Last up, tenor journeyman Vito Musso with the June 1941 Harry James Band. Heard on a Jimmy Mundy arrangement of Dodgers Fan Dance. Vito Musso. And before that, the tenor sax of Babe Russin featured on Tommy Dorsey's October 1939 swinger, Easy Does It. Babe with a couple of choruses on this Cy Oliver arrangement. The tenor of Babe Russin. At the top, playing with Benny Goodman's 1938 band, the tenor madness of Bud Freeman. The tune was Topsy. It's tenor saxophone madness on the swing era.

Just heard the swingin' February 1946 band of Harry James, back this time with the tenor of Corky Corcoran. Corky romped through a composition and arrangement of pianist Arnold Ross titled Easy. Corky Corcoran with Harry James. And before that, the June 1938 tenor sax of Herschel Evans with Count Basie and his orchestra. Herschel doing a great job on Blue and Sentimental. And now to take us to the break, the tenor of Charlie Barnett from 1940.

There is absolutely no question about it. You are listening to The Swing Era. I'm your host, Bud Pearson, and I would welcome any comments or requests. Just email us. 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That's SWINGERA at earthlink.net. Back to The Swing Era now, where it's 1940.

Tenor Madness on the Swing Era. Last up, the unknown tenor sax of Henry Bridges, featured with Harlan Leonard's Orchestra of November 1940. Henry jumping through Take 'Em. Tenor Madness with Henry Bridges. In the middle, the familiar sax sound of Glenn Miller with Tex Beneke soloing on the April 1939 Sunrise Serenade, Tex and Glenn. And kicking off the second half of the swing era, Tenor Madness with Eddie Miller on Bob Crosby's March 1940 Shortening Bread. The clarinet was Faz, and of course the tenor, Eddie Miller. And you heard it on the swing era.

Tenor saxophones on the swing era. Last up, the November 1943 tenor of Charlie Ventura, with a broadcast recording by Teddy Powell's band. Charlie played A Ghost of a Chance. Charlie Ventura. Before that, the Will Bradley Trio plus the tenor sax of Peanuts Hucko. They ran down T42 from January 1941. Peanuts, Hucko, and his tenor. And at the top, another tenor, not too well known, Ted Nash. Ted soloing on the November 1944 Les Brown recording of Twilight Time. Ted Nash's tenor on Tenor Madness.

0: On the last set of the Swing Era, the tender madness of Lester Young with his December 1943 quartet doing up Sometimes I'm Happy. And starting off the last set, Don Byas, his tenor and quartet with 3 o'clock in the morning. Heard also were Slam Stewart and Errol Garner. Well, that's it. This is your host, Bud Pearson, hoping you've enjoyed Tenor Madness. Join us here next time when we'll be presenting more artists as they created the styles and the sounds of the swing era. We'll see you then. And remember, it don't mean a thing if it ain't got that swing.
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a thousand years or maybe more, out on an island on a lonely shore, Robinson Crusoe landed one fine day. No rent to pay, no wife to obey. His good man Friday was his only friend. He didn't borrow or lend. They built a little hut, lived there till Friday, but Saturday night it was shut. Where did Robinson Crusoe go with Friday on Saturday night? Every Saturday night they would start in the room, and on Sunday morning they come staggering home. They went hunting for rabbits when the weather grew colder, but Crusoe came home with a hair on his shoulder. Now where did Robinson Crusoe go with Friday on Saturday night? Robinson Crusoe was a good old scout. Robinson Crusoe knew his way about. He'd go out hunting chicken now and then, but he knew when he was chasing a hen. Once he told Friday, you must stay at

with Friday on Saturday night. One fine Saturday night, they had nothing to do, so they started counting all the girlies they knew. Friday counted till 13, and Crusoe said, "Brother, you know, 13's unlucky. Let's go get another."

with Friday on Saturday night. Every Saturday night, they would start in the room. And on Sunday morning, they come staggering home. On this island live wild men in cannibal trimming. And you know where there are wild men, there must be wild women.

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The two-step on the wane, the two-step in again.

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The time is 30 minutes past the hour.

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That's why they owe me for 100 yards of lace.

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We're making tanks and more tanks. We're sending Yanks and more Yanks. We're building planes and more planes. Dig in, Doug, dig in, old man, and hold them, hold them. You, Douglas MacArthur, are showing the American people what you and your gallant men are made of. 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

0: earnest, who's that coming down the street?
1: 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Ain't she sweet?
0: That's not Lizzie, is it? How she's changed.
1: Yes, yeah, she's a lady now. She's outgrown her rattle.
0: Not a rattle in a carload. I suppose she has more tin now than she ever had.
1: Yes, you never see her in alleyways anymore. She now sports the boulevard.
0: Introduce me, will you?
1: Why, certainly. Sir Walter Raleigh, meet Queen Elizabeth.
0: Carbureted, I'm sure. Carbureted. Have you seen her? Ain't she great? She's something you'll appreciate.
1: Say, I don't understand just who you mean.
0: You don't? Why, everybody everywhere is falling for her now.
1: Say, do you mean the new Ford?
0: I do, and it's a wow. Lay off people, lay off folks. None of your sarcastic jokes. Henry's made a lady out of Lizzie.
1: And no more bruises, no more aches. She now's got those four-wheel brakes. Henry's made a lady out of Lizzie.
0: She's even got a rumble seat and lots of style and class.
1: The horn just seems to holler out, toot, toot, they shall not pass.
0: The Lincoln car is made of tin.
1: Their sisters underneath the skin.
2: Henry's made a lady out of Lizzie.
0: She's a great old girl, Ernest.
1: You bet you are, Bill.
0: Now, when you see her, you'll agree she's just the thing for you and me.
1: I bet she's got most anything you'd ask.
0: Yes, sitting pretty. Yes, I am. With her, I'm always found.
1: Say, how about her chassis?
0: It's sure the best around. Now she's even learned to stop for every single traffic cop. Henry's made a lady out of Lizzie.
1: Not a rattle, not a bit. Lizzie now has lots of it. Henry made a lady out of Lizzie.
0: There's everything inside her now except a kitchen sink.
1: A mirror and a powder puff. A shower bath, I think.
0: I'll bet my socks that this Miss...

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0: A mule is an animal with long, funny ears. 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
1: His back is brawny, but his brain is weak. He's just plain stupid with a stubborn streak.
0: And by the way, if you hate

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Radio. The way it was done 90 years ago. Some things don't need to change. That's what we do here. 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

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The time is 30 minutes past the hour.

Oh, she hates corny waltzes and she hates the gavotte. And there's one big advantage if the music is hot. It's the fast-moving exit just in case something wrong.

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No cell phones, no social media. 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That's what we do here. 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

Look at all these boys, I got all my dates this morning. Man, I got Bud Freeman, I got little Frank Victor, Artie Shaw, little Kirby. Man, everybody knows little Wiggy. I'm gonna get off for you lightly now, look out.

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Lord, right foot Fuji with Lord John. Right foot Fuji with Lord, Lord, Lord, Lord, Lord, Lord, Lord. Right foot Fuji with Lord, Lord. Right foot Fuji with Lord John. Right foot Fuji with Lord, Lord, Lord, Lord, Lord, Lord.

0: two.
1: Or three.
0: Or four.
1: Or five.
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I overlooked that point completely until a big affair began. 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I tried to reach the moon, but when I got there, all that I would get was the air. 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

Welcome to the original Big Band Showcase. Well, we hope you have some time to spend with us. Come on into the old study here. We have room. We're going to get things underway with a guy who worked with Glenn Miller's orchestra for a number of years. And then, like so many, found out that he was good. He was told he was good. And he formed his own band. His name, Ray Anthony. Here's Ray, his trumpet, and his orchestra. An old fast Waller tune. Ain't Misbehavin'.

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2: Say, what kind of beat is that? 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Doesn't sound like boogie woogie, 'cause it's really got a beat.
3: 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Let us hear it just once more.

0: Maxine Adams was telling me one time that her father did not want her, Maxine, and her sisters to get into show business. But they went against his wishes, and they did, and I'm sure glad they did. 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They used to have a room at the Lawrence Hotel, not far from the old Aragon Ballroom. 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
1: I just got an invitation through the mails. 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
0: Hello to our friends in New York. I hope you enjoy your special seat that we have set up for you. The year's 1947. Louis Armstrong, Jack Teagarden, coming your way from the Town Hall Concert.

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2: Good deal, Jack. Listen here, home. You can miss me.
3: Old Rockin' Jim got your father.
1: Jesse Gates, Jesse. You got it.
3: And your cane by your side.
1: Can't even get around no more.
2: Yeah, Jack.
3: But I ain't got no gin, father.
1: That's awful sad.
3: Oh, you're gonna tan my hide, tan my hide. You can't get from this cabin.
1: Man, I don't wanna go nowhere.
3: Oh, no, father. But you ain't going nowhere. You sitting, you're grabbing. The flies round the old rocking chair, rocking chair. My dear old Aunt Harriet.
1: Yes, son, how long would that be?

0: to ride, I got to ride, I got to have a chair.
1: For the end of the time, the trouble I've seen.
0: Yeah, nobody knows the trouble I've seen.
1: Old rocking chair, get it.
0: Old rocking chair, get it.
1: Rocking chair, get it. And Judgment Day. Oh, Judgment Day, Judgment Day. You're sitting.

Can you imagine the fun they had? Louis Armstrong, Jack Teagarden, two of the best. Old rocking chairs got me. Here's a song that came in from our friends at the 1920s Radio Net. Want to hear Charlie Barnett and dude Blue Juice? He recorded that in 41.

0: Charlie Barnett. His saxophone, his orchestra, and a little ditty entitled Blue Juice from 1941. Here's our toll-free number. 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We're going to take a short break, and then I'll be right back.
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0: you're making out all right, Molly, with your husband in the Army.
1: And why not, Inspector? Women are no weaklings. I can run this garage as good as any man now.
0: Yeah, the next thing you know, the women will be taking over the police department.
1: Yeah, just a minute. Hello, George's Garage. My George speaking. Huh? Yeah, sure, I can handle it. Sure, be right over.
0: Someone broken down?
1: Worse than that, Inspector. A car just went over that 70-foot cliff at the Globe Tunnel.
0: The Globe Tunnel? Hey, that must be some wreck. I'll follow you out in my car, Molly. This might prove interesting.
2: Inspector, I've never been so scared in my life. My brother Lester was driving the car, and he didn't get out.
3: Hey, how about you men giving me some help here so I can get this car towed off the road?
0: Right with you, Molly.
3: When are you getting the tow truck here and pull forward, slow-like?
4: I'll do it.
3: Okay. Now, edge it forward.
0: Just a minute, Mills, until I release the emergency brake on this wreck. Well, it's not the emergency brake. The gear shifts in reverse. Man. Okay.
4: There you are, Mrs. George.
0: How did your brother happen to run off this cliff, Mills?
2: We were having a little argument, Inspector, and Lester didn't see the curve until too late.
0: Must have been going pretty fast.
2: Well, we were going about 50 miles an hour. Lester yanked back on the emergency brake hard, but it didn't do any good.
0: The brake must have been defective. There's no skid marks.
2: I've got no faith in emergency brakes. Never use them. If Lester hadn't taken so much time with his, he could have jumped, too.
0: Then you jumped from this speeding car and didn't get hurt?
2: It was a miracle. When I saw Lester had lost control, I opened my door and jumped. The car ran along the edge of the embankment for about 20 feet and then fell over. It rolled and bounced down over those rocks. Oh.
0: Yes, I can see the tracks here along the edge of the cliff.
3: I'm taking it on in, Inspector, okay?
0: Sure, I'll see you later with the coroner.
2: If Lester hadn't trusted his brakes so much, he'd be here now. But no, the poor devil never even had a chance.
0: I'll say he didn't have a chance. Not when you, Mr. Mills, had murdered him.
5: Were you as fast as the inspector in seeing through Mills' story? We'll see in a moment, but first...

0: Now, back to the story and its unusual solution.
1: Mills, the slip you made and the slip that'll send you to the lethal chamber was your habit of always parking a car in gear because of your fear of emergency brakes not holding. You'll remember I had to take your car out of reverse before it could be towed. Yet no one had been in the car since the accident. Mills, you killed your brother earlier, drove here to the cliff, parked the car on the edge just enough to make it off balance. Then to make sure the car didn't move until you were clear of it, you put the car in reverse, got out, wobbled the car until it toppled over the embankment.
0: That reasoning is stupid.
1: It was stupid of you, Mills, to forget that the car can't speed forward with the gears in reverse.

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1: We hope you're enjoying the music that you're hearing and that you support the radio station that you're listening to. One of my favorites, Count Basie, along with K-Star. Count?

Count Basie's band, along with Kay Starr on the vocal. And I Can't Stop Loving You. Will Bradley and his orchestra, along with Ray McKinley on the drums and doing the vocal. What a combination those two made, the Will Bradley Orchestra and the Barnyard Bounce.

Bill Bradley. The Barnyard Boogie. Found another one. It's called I Boogied When I Should Have Woogied. Les Brown's Band of Renown. Hello, North Carolina.

Les Brown, his band of renown. That's on the Coral label. Let's Get Away From It All. How many times have you said that? Les Brown. That's an unusual album. If you find it, pick it up. It's got some interesting cuts on it. I remember doing a program with Les Brown one time from the place called the Willowbrook Ballroom in Willow Springs, Illinois. And did we have a good time? One of the great bands. Speaking about greats, here's the Heidi Ho Man. St. Louis, hello. Here's a song about your hometown girl. Her name? Minnie the Moocher.

probably known as the Heidi Ho Man, Cab Calloway. And Cab was telling me that was an actual song that was written for a lady in St. Louis. They called her Minnie the Moocher. She was homeless. And whenever they would play that town, they would always give her some chow and a few bucks to help her along. And one night she didn't show up. And unfortunately, it was January or February, very cold, and she had died in the snow. So it's a true story, Minnie the Moocher. Welcome aboard. If you're just joining us, this is the original Big Band Showcase. Our program comes your way from the Windy City of Chicago. Besame mucho.

0: 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That is, if you're not in a hurry. We're going to take a short break, and then we're going to spend a couple of minutes with Frankie Carl, his piano, and his orchestra.
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0: We're going to go to the Mark Hopkins Hotel in San Francisco. On the bandstand, Frankie Carl, his piano, and his orchestra.

0: Good evening, ladies and gentlemen, and welcome to the Ball of the Year on behalf of Boys Town of Italy. From San Francisco, home of the famous Top of the Mark, here at the Mark Hopkins Hotel, it's my very great pleasure to introduce Frankie Carl, his piano and orchestra.
1: Thank you very much. Good evening, ladies and gentlemen. Now let's dance to Beg Your Pardon.

You're listening to Frankie Caro, his piano, and his orchestra coming your way from the Mark Hopkins Hotel in San Francisco. We're going to be taking a short break now. When I return with hour two, we're going to have more of your favorites all ready to go. So as I say, don't touch that dial. I'll be right back.

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2: Welcome back now to hour number two of our program, as we get underway with Johnny Cutron. Hello, San Diego, California. It's nice to hear from you. Johnny Cutron's first band was in Boston. That was way back in 1939. You might not believe this, but Johnny Cutron had the first Porsche and Volkswagen dealership here in the USA. A very popular man indeed. Here's Johnny, his orchestra, and Josephine.

What a nice danceable orchestra. Johnny Cutrone. Had a request for Buddy Clark. Hello, Linda. This one's for you, Buddy Clark.

0: Hello, cutie. What's your name?
1: Fresh. I don't talk to strangers.
0: Oh, I'm no stranger. Been waiting every evening for you to walk by.
1: Keep waiting. I'm still walking.
0: Oh, what's your name?
1: None of your business.
0: Pretty name. But I'll just call you Linda.
1: Well, how did you guess?

0: This is where I live.
1: Well, could I see you again sometime?
0: Maybe.
1: How about Saturday night?
0: Well...
1: Shall I pick you up at 8?
0: Okay.
1: Oh, boy, that's a date.
0: Bye now.

Buddy Clark. And the song about Linda. Now, I'm not sure who was the gal singing on there. Do you know? I know he did a couple of recordings with Dinah Shore, but that sure didn't sound like Dinah. If you know, let me know. Here's our toll-free number, 1-866-625-4475. That's 1-866-625-4475. This is the original Big Band Showcase. Where else would you hear Larry Clinton? Along with Peggy Mann. It was 1940 when they recorded this one. Isn't it time to fall in love?

0: Larry Clinton, his trumpet, his orchestra, and Isn't It Time to Fall in Love, featuring Peggy Mann. She was quite a vocalist. She worked for several different bands during the 1930s and 40s. Happy birthday to Route 66. Was fortunate enough to go down the original Route 66, and boy, what a road.
1: 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Get your kicks on Route 66. It winds from Chicago to LA.

0: tip. When you make that Cadillac on your trip, get your kicks on Route 66. 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Get your kicks on Route 66.
1: That was quite a road. And for those of you who did not enjoy the original route, or do you say Route 66? What is it? You route the enemy or route the road? How does that go? Anyway, if you didn't go down the original, you certainly missed a lot. This is the original Big Band Showcase, coming your way from the windy city of Chicago. We're going to take a short break, and then I'll be right back.
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1: Hello to our listeners in Holland, Michigan. Good to hear from you. When it's tulip time in Holland, featuring Bobby Hackett on trumpet, Jack Teagarden doing the singing.

Eddie Condon, his Hot Shots. Bobby Hackett was a part of that band and trumpet. And, of course, that very recognizable voice from Vernon, Texas. A guy by the name of Jack Teagarden doing the singing. The original Big Band Showcase. Available to your radio station, wherever it might be. When Tommy Dorsey passed away, here's the guy who took over his band. A fellow by the name of Warren Covington.

0: Warren Covington. And button up your overcoat, which is just around the corner, right? The original Big Band Showcase takes requests for the 1920s, 30s, 40s, the good big bands working today, and there are several.
1: Hold everything. You know you can't just rush into that old black magic. That old black magic has me in its spell. That old black magic that you weave so well. She fingers.

0: magic color.
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1: Well, let's put out the lights and call the law.
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1: Somebody come get me before I do something real bad.

0: Billy Daniels, and that old black magic. We're going to take a short break, and then I'll be right back.
1: This program is brought to you by the makers of Popsicle, Fudgicle, and Creamsicle. Those delicious frozen confections on a stick. Now I have a swell surprise for you. The famous winner of the typical American boy contest has now become Popsicle Pete. And here's a message from him.
2: Hello, everybody. I sure am glad to meet you. And boy, am I glad I was picked to be the typical American boy. 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

0: It's after showtime in a downstairs restaurant in Lower New York. Pat Logan, private detective, and his girl Friday, Diana Bellows, are out for an evening's entertainment.
1: Two more, Tony.
2: Sure, Mr. Logan. You have it right away.
3: Oh, Pat, isn't it wonderful? A whole evening to ourselves. No murders, no robberies, nothing but fun.
1: Well, I promised you this evening out, didn't I? As soon as the Morrison case was closed.
3: I know, Pat. I think maybe that's why I like you so.
1: Like me?
3: Well, maybe a little more.
2: Mr. Logan, Mr. Logan.
1: Yes, Tony, what's the matter? No more Eddie Pasto?
2: No, Mr. Logan, it's worse than that. Something terrible.
1: Well, what is it? What's happened?
2: In the back room. Joe Mattelli, the owner of this place. He's just been shot.
1: All right, Tony. And you, Mr. Kosky. I'd like to talk to both of you in here. Diane, the coroner will be here any minute. He might need your help.
3: All right, Pat, I'll go wait for him.
1: Now then, let's get this story straight. Mr. Kosky, Tony tells me you discovered the body.
4: That's right. I just left Joe not more than 3 or 4 minutes before. He'd been in a depressed mood for days over some money he owed, but the suicide really gives me a turn.
1: How soon would you say you got to the body after the shot was fired, Annie?
4: Well, just a matter of seconds. I was in the next room when I heard the shot. I ran in just as Joe was slumping to the floor.
1: And the gun, this gun right here, was in his hand.
4: That's right, Mr. Logan. It dropped right then when he fell.
1: Uh-huh. And you, Tony?
2: Yeah, I heard the shots, too, just as I was coming up from the wine cellar. When I come in, Kosky was standing over Joe.
1: Mm-hmm. I noticed this gun is a police special, the regulation kind for the police department. Anyone know how come it came to be in Joe's possession?
2: Yeah, he had it for some time, Mr. Logan. He had a brother-in-law in the force and borrowed it for protection.
1: And now he uses it to commit suicide with. Rather ironic, I should say.
4: Yeah, it is all right.
3: Pat.
1: Yes, Diane.
3: The coroner just moved the bullet. He thought you'd probably want to look at it. Here it is.
1: Yes. Fine. Hmm. .45 caliber. Fired at close range.
3: If you want anything more, I'll stick
1: it. Hey, wait a minute. Diane, you're sure this is the bullet? The suicide bullet itself?
3: Well, of course, Pat. Why not?
1: Just that this little bullet changes the whole picture.
4: What do you mean?
1: Just this, Mr. Kosky. Joe Mattelli didn't commit suicide any more than I did. He was murdered.
2: I thought there was something funny here.
4: Murdered?
1: Yes, Mr. Kosky, murdered. And I think you're in for another surprise right on top of that one. Because you're under arrest, Kosky, for that same murder.
0: So the supposed suicide was murder after all, and Mike Kosky is under arrest. Do you know the clue? In a moment, we'll hear. But first...

0: And now, back to our mystery.
1: What's the matter with you, Logan? Everything checks, doesn't it?
2: Yes, Kosky, everything checks. You testified when you entered the room a moment before Mutelli fell to the floor. This suicide gun was still in his hand.
1: So what?
2: That gun was not the death weapon, Kosky. And this bullet proves it. You might be interested to know all regulation police guns, like the one Mutelli was supposed to have killed himself with, are .38 calibers. And this bullet, the death bullet, is a .45. It just wouldn't

0: out, watch out, watch out for...
1: Cigarette hangover.
2: That stale, musty, smoked-out taste in your mouth.
1: Cigarette hangover.
2: That tight, dry, uncomfortable feeling in your throat.
1: Cigarette hangover.
2: That's what takes the joy out of smoking. And when that happens to you, it's time to switch to Philip Morris. Remember,
1: over 2 million more smokers have switched to Philip Morris.
2: Yes, if you're tired of cigarette hangover, join the millions who have discovered in Philip Morris a milder smoke, a cleaner, fresher smoke than they've ever known before.
1: Over 2 million more smokers have switched to Philip Morris.
2: Remember, Philip Morris is the one, the only cigarette proved definitely less irritating, proved definitely milder than any other leading brand. No other cigarette can make that statement.
1: Remember, top-ranking doctors, eminent nose and throat specialists, actually suggest Philip Morris in cases of irritation due to smoking.
2: Above all, remember this. You'll be glad tomorrow you smoked Philip Morris today.
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4: One of the fun people in the business, Bob Crosby and the Bobcats. 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
5: Deep within my heart lies a melody, a song of old San Antonio.

Your Limehouse Blues. That's a group known as the Dixie Rebels. Here's one for you. The sentimental gentleman of swing himself, Tommy Dorsey, along with Eleanor Powell.

Eleanor Powell, working with Tommy Dorsey's band and doing a little tap dance. Eleanor Powell, she was probably best known for her tap dance routines in several different musicals. Tap dancing was a big thing back during the golden age of Hollywood. You Are My Lucky Star. 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Eddie Duchin now. 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

0: Eddie Duchin, his piano, and lovely to look at. This is the original Big Band Showcase. 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And that's a toll-free number from anywhere in the continental United States and Canada. We're going to take a short break, and then I'll be right back.
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0: Our program moves along as we call on the great Duke Ellington. 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The title, The Old Circus Day Train. Duke Ellington. 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

Duke Ellington. And that's the great Johnny Hodges. It's called the Turnaround Circus Train Blues. What a band, huh? Well, if you look at the clock on the wall, it seems like our time has run out altogether too quickly. I've certainly enjoyed your company over the past couple of hours. Until the next time we meet, this is Danny Farrell wishing you the best, hoping that you keep that big, beautiful smile. So long for now.

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Honest, I ain't talking Greek. 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She's my Sheba, I'm a sheik. 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Everybody loves my baby, but my baby loves nobody but me.

0: Hello, hello, hello. 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Hello, hello, oh dear, you know, it seems to me that I've met you before. I know I'm right. Yes, I know it must be you, because I plainly recognize those eyes of blue. But if I'm mistaken, honey, please don't get sore. Pardon me, pretty baby. Is it yes, is it no, or is it maybe? Pardon me, pretty baby. Don't I look familiar to you? Ah, come on and let's get acquainted. You know, there's a bench in the park newly painted. It's a great idea, honey, ain't it? Well, at least it's something to do. Now, was it summer when I met you? And was it underneath the moon? Or was it London? Were we golfing? How could you forget so soon? And by the way, how's your mother? And your dad and your sis and your brother? Pardon me, who's another? Well, I thought I looked familiar to you. Pardon me, pretty baby. Is it yes? Is it no? Is it maybe? Pardon me, pretty baby. Don't I look familiar to you? Upon my word, we're having lovely weather. And I can see that we're birds of a feather. And we should get together. That is, if there's nothing better to do. Now, you must remember Monte Carlo, where we kissed and kissed again, you know. Oh, I'm mistaken, and you don't travel. Well, it must have been two others then. Goodness sakes, look, why, it's raining. And I could go for some home entertaining. Pardon me? Oh, no, no explaining. But don't I look familiar to you? And another thing, you know, dear, we should get clubby. Cause you're so nice, so sweet, and so chubby. What's that? You have a hubby. Well, that's all right, cause I'm married too.
1: 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The time is 30 minutes past the hour.

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Oh, I know what's wrong. You've been cooking with cream. Now, if you want a beat that is rugged and hard, fry me cookie with a can of lard.

If you like what you hear, we have lots more. We think you'll be sticking around. Radio played just right. We're the 1920s Radio Network.

when there's a lull and things are dull, he sharpens knives for all the wives in the neighborhood. And they say he's very good. Why, he'll don a sock or set a clock, fix an apple cart, or even a broken heart. Oh, he'll mend anything, but he'd much rather sing

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We're the 1920s radio network, Chesapeake, Virginia Beach, Virginia. 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

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He was a low-down bluesy girl. He was a robber.

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For you and me, for us and we, all the clouds have rolled away. It's a hap, hap, happy day. 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It's a hap, hap, happy day.

They thought he was grand when he led the band playing Dixieland. Julius Caesar, he could Susie Q, Shag and Lindy too. He knew what to do. Julius Caesar, they had a jamboree on every Saturday night, and he was there to see that everything went all right. Caesar, he was king. He showed them how to swing. He could go to town. He could truck on down. He deserved renown. Julius Caesar, talking about Julius Caesar.

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The time is 30 minutes past the hour.

My good friend Herman Ododo Hupfeld, who has given us Sing Something Simple, Yuba, and As Time Goes By, played this little melody for me several months ago. I pleaded with him not to put it into a show, but to give it to us to use as our signing off signature.

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If you leave that, you will run and roll. 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

haven't said thanks for a lovely weekend. Those 2 days in heaven you helped me to spend, and the thrill of your kiss as you stepped off the train. The smile in your eyes was like sun after rain. And to mark the occasion, we went out to dine. You remember the laughter, how we laughed, and the music, Harry Roy's band, and the wine. 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And then breakfast the next morning, just we two alone. And I had to go, and the time was so short. We both had so much to say, and you packed my kit. The train had to be caught, what a train. And I cried. And now have you gone, dear, this letter I penned. My heart travels with you, and till we meet again. So keep smiling, my darling, and someday we'll spend a lifetime as sweet as that lovely weekend.

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That's what we do here. 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

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The time is 30 minutes past the hour.

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Radio played just right. 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

have given you my true love, but you love a new love. What am I supposed to do now with you now you're through? 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